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Even though we both know we're liars and we start each other's fire.

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Now you trying to cut me off like a light switch. 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